0: All one word, no apostrophe, in the YouVersion Bible app. And if it speaks to your heart, please leave a review to help someone else discover it.
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5: Get ready for a hot, muggy Wednesday. We'll have a high of 88, but it's going to feel like about 95 during the heat of the day. Also expect scattered showers and thunderstorms producing heavy rain, maybe some gusty winds in there as well. Looking out for isolated areas of localized flooding for your afternoon and early evening. Download the Local 3 weather app, free for iPhone and Android. I'm Chief Meteorologist David Carnes for the Local 3 Storm Alert Team.
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0: J103 with Phil Wickham and the King is in the Room. And you may not know this, but August has a fun little food holiday called Rawgust. And it's all about enjoying more foods in their natural state. Now, this doesn't mean you have to become a full-time salad person. It's just a simple reminder to reach for things like fresh strawberries, crisp apples, grapes, foods that are pretty much the way that God created them to be. So maybe tomorrow, swap one bag of chips for a handful of fresh fruit. I mean, one small change can make a bigger difference than you think. And if I could offer up a suggestion, try baked chickpeas. You can find them in any grocery store. They have lots of protein, and they'll fill you up pretty quickly.
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0: J103 with Jordan St. Cyr and Rescue. I'm Brad, and I just want to remind you, we are giving away tickets to Jukebox Review. It's a lively musical pact with the unforgettable sounds of the 50s and 60s. 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In fact, Tom has another pair of tickets to give away tomorrow morning. And for everything you need to know, just go to NorthGeorgiaJukebox.com.
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1: It's back to school. This is Professor John Davis at Kia Cleveland on South Lee Highway. And this is Car Buying 101. 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
5: Get ready for a hot, muggy Wednesday. We'll have a high of 88, but it's going to feel like about 95 during the heat of the day. Also, expect scattered showers and thunderstorms producing heavy rain, maybe some gusty winds in there as well. Looking out for isolated areas of localized flooding for your afternoon and early evening. Download the Local 3 weather app, free for iPhone and Android. I'm Chief Meteorologist David Carnes for the Local 3 Storm Alert Team.
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3: Get ready for a hot, muggy Wednesday. We'll have a high of 88, but it's going to feel like about 95 during the heat of the day. Also expect scattered showers and thunderstorms producing heavy rain, maybe some gusty winds in there as well. Looking out for isolated areas of localized flooding for your afternoon and early evening. Download the Local 3 weather app, free for iPhone and Android. I'm Chief Meteorologist David Carnes for the Local 3 Storm Alert Team.
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1: It's back to school. This is Professor John Davis at Kia Cleveland on South Lee Highway, and this is Car Buying 101. 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

0: What a great way to start your Wednesday morning. Sidewalk Prophets. Father, let it be. This is J103. I'm Tom, and I am so excited to MC the Global Leadership Summit that's happening here in Chattanooga tomorrow and Friday. And the lineup is tremendous. Craig Rochelle, Priscilla Shire, Jim Collins, Vanessa Van Edwards, Candace Cameron Bure, and so many others, because that's just a few of the speakers from the lineup. And as you hear some of the names, you can tell that GLS looks at leadership from many different points of view. There are a couple of seats that are still available, and I would love for you to join me at the Global Leadership Summit, which is being hosted by Woodland Park Baptist Church tomorrow and Friday. Tickets and more information is available for you at woodlandpark.org/GLS2026.
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0: 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So does Crowder. It really is Amazing Grace. This is J103. I'm Tom. And there are moments, right, every now and again, when you come across a podcast that challenges you right where you are. I mean, you know what the Lord is wanting you to do, but you're kind of fighting it. I go through this a lot. And then along comes Molly and Jared, and they're talking about the very thing that you're struggling with on the Made to Tell podcast. 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

0: Jeremy Camp, Revival on J103. Hope and encouragement for your Wednesday morning. I'm Tom. And you know, I spent a lot of time in Proverbs doing a study called the Wisdom Challenge. And Proverbs 4, 11, and 12 says, I guide you in the way of wisdom and lead you along straight paths. And when you walk, your steps will not be hampered. And when you run, you will not stumble. Now, for somebody like me who doesn't like to fail and expects to do things well the first time, okay, I expect to do things perfectly the first time. God shows me the roadmap, right? Listen to his words, pay attention to what he says, and hold on to his instruction. I mean, it seems so simple. So why do I have a hard time doing that? It can be pretty frustrating, you know, knowing what you should do and then not doing it and then doing the thing that you know that you shouldn't do. I gotta say, it's moments like this where I am so thankful for the grace of God, because if I were God, I'd be really frustrated with me right about now.
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0: blessing offer lifting you up on the first day of school here in Hamilton County. J103, I'm Tom. And it's going to be a Groundhog Day kind of forecast today. Same thing today that we've experienced the last couple of days. But the only difference is it's going to be a little bit muggier today. 70 degrees right now, not bad. Clouds and sun by lunchtime, overcast with a chance of showers this afternoon. High about 86, but with the heat index, it's going to seem like it's about 90. Well, I just wanted to give you a quick traffic update as you get into today, because traffic has been flowing pretty well for the last couple of months, and now you're about to enter the slowest place in the Tennessee Valley, the car line, right? Because you're going to inch forward, you're going to stop, you're going to inch forward again and wonder, will I ever reach the front? But instead of letting frustration take over, I've got a friend who uses moments like that as prayer time. Yeah, she looks at them like divine appointments where you can pray for your kid's teacher or pray for the student that sits alone at lunch. Maybe pray for the bus drivers or pray for wisdom and kindness and safety for you and for your kids. 1 Thessalonians 5:17 simply says pray continually. And I've found that sometimes the most ordinary places in life, you know, like the car line where life slows down a little bit, can become the perfect place to meet with the Lord in prayer.
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0: So what you say goes, is that kind of how it goes?
1: Only the difficult things is what I have to worry about. But no, I am the director of Youth Leader Collective, and we're a ministry serving youth leaders and youth pastors in the Chattanooga, North Georgia area.
0: Oh, wonderful. Now, I heard a rumor that there's going to be like a youth conference or something like that. Tell me a little bit about that.
1: Yeah, that's right, Tom. We have the Southeast Youth Leaders Conference hosted right here in Chattanooga, Tennessee on Saturday, August 29th. It will be at Chattanooga Christian School. And it's just a great day to serve youth leaders, whether you're the full-time youth pastor, part-time, volunteer, or you're just a Sunday school teacher, a small group leader that wants to know more about how to come alongside the students.
0: Okay, so say somebody's interested in doing something like this. Is it for volunteer positions? Is it people that serve alongside? Or is it more for the professionals that are doing this more vocationally?
1: Great question. So there's a lot of great conferences out there for youth ministry. I've been to a lot of them and love them, but they're geared just for that full-time professional. This is for everyone. So whether you are that volunteer, or maybe you're just thinking about youth ministry, you're a college student just interested in youth ministry, you work alongside as a Sunday school teacher, small group leader, any of those options, this day is for you. We have breakout sessions, a whole host of breakout sessions through the day designed for every single kind of youth leader.
0: Okay. And so if somebody wants some more information, how can they learn more?
1: Yeah, the easiest way is just go to our website, youthleaderconference.com. youthleaderconference.com.
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3: We're in a rinse and repeat type pattern. More heat and humidity on tap today with highs in the upper 80s to low 90s. Of course, the humidity will make it feel even hotter. Plus, we're going to have afternoon showers and storms. Could be some localized flooding that pops up later today. For the latest, be sure to download that Local 3 weather app. I'm Storm Alert Meteorologist Clay Smith.
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worthy of it all. CC Winans and Elevation Worship on J103. And you know, when life's all wonderful and everything seems to be falling your way, it's easy to declare how worthy God is and to give Him praise. And that praise, well, it just comes easy, doesn't it? But sometimes you're tired and things aren't falling your way. Everything actually seems to be falling on top of you. Or maybe, just maybe, you're carrying something that nobody else knows about. Well, that's different, isn't it? And that's when you realize that worship? Well, worship is a choice. Romans 11:36 says, "From Him and through Him and for Him are all things, and to Him be the glory forever." So whatever it is that you're carrying today, just remember this. Your circumstances don't determine God's worthiness. I mean, He's still good, He's still faithful, and He's still worthy, especially in the hard things. Here's Brian and Katie Torwalt on J103.

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0: Megan Woods. It's her latest called Heaven Down Here on J103. It's 6:50. Good morning. I'm Tom. It looks like we got another Groundhog Day weather-wise. Yeah, what we're going to experience today, we have experienced over the last couple of days. The only difference is it's going to be a little bit muggier. Right now, it's not bad, though. About 70 degrees. Clouds and sun by lunchtime and chance of showers by this afternoon. With a high about 86, heat index is going to make it feel like it's more around 90. All right, well, here we are. It's the first day of school in Hamilton County, and I'm just wondering, as a parent, do you have PTSD surrounding a new school year? I mean, I love school. I don't have that at all. I especially love the first day, you know, the energy and the excitement and the fact that there were no lessons and no homework. I mean, what a great day. Yeah, I love school, but not so much on the school work. It wasn't until much later in life that I learned the importance of studying. And apparently, when the Bible talks about the rewards that come with discipline and diligence, it's a real thing. And it applies to school, too. Who knew? But, you know, growing up, there's only one thing that I enjoyed more than the first day of school. And that was the last day of school.
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2: 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I'm Michelle Herron, and here are your J103 headlines from the Local 3 newsroom. For those left without clean drinking water after weekend flooding in Copper Hill and McKaysville, help is available. Today, you can go to Piggly Wiggly on Highway 64 in Ducktown, Copper Hill City Hall, and the Copper Basin Welcome Center from 10 until 6. Copper Hill Sahara Club has opened their bathhouses for anyone who needs a shower. Good news for Benton Elementary students as they head back to the classroom today. The school got rid of the asbestos in the auditorium. State Representative Dan Howell says the school is also receiving refurbished floors as well. He says an anonymous donor covered all of the costs. That's your Local 3 News on J103.
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0: You and I were both loved for the exact same reason, because God is good. Matthew West on J103. It's 7:11, and weather-wise, it's going to be the same as we've had the last couple of days. You know, kind of hazy, a little overcast. Right now, kind of in the, I'd say the low 70s right now, but it's going to be muggier today. Clouds and sun by lunchtime, and chance of showers for the afternoon with a high near 86. Heat index, well, that's going to kick it up, so it'll feel like it's about 90. But the only difference for today in Hamilton County is the fact that school starts today. And it's a very special time of year. And normally, I ask parents to pray for their kids on this day. But this year's different, isn't it? You feel it, right? That things are changing and it's time to try something new. Great, because I'm going to ask you to pray for your parents today. And maybe pray that their day would go well, that they would have a good quiet time with the Lord, and that they would have the best year ever. And then, before you leave the house, make them stand by their front door and take their picture for the first day of school and post it on Facebook, you know, just to see how they react. And who knows, maybe this will become the annual tradition for your family.
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0: That's Ren Collective, The Fight of My Life. I love that song because it talks to me about kind of the fight between my ears, you know, really taking every thought captive to the obedience of Christ. This is J103, Hope and Encouragement for your Wednesday morning. I'm Tom, and Zach Wyatt is my special guest today. We're talking a lot about youth and youth ministry and about this Southeast Youth Leader Collective. Am I saying that right?
1: Youth Leader Conference.
0: Okay, so the conference is happening, and it's in a new location this year. Tell me about that.
1: That's right. Yes, we're at Chattanooga Christian School downtown. Excited to be there. They've been incredible hosts, and it's going to give us all the space we need to serve youth leaders that day.
0: Okay, so why the move? I'm just thinking, like, because you're just like outgrowing your spaces from the past, and are you anticipating a lot more people this year?
1: Great question. No, we didn't necessarily. We've been at Woodland Park the last few years. They've been incredible hosts. They've been so kind and open to us, and we just wanted to move more downtown and have that opportunity to be downtown. And so, working with Chattanooga Christian has been great. And that's kind of what we're hoping for.
0: Okay, now once again, this is not just for vocational people in youth ministry, it's for volunteers as well.
1: Absolutely. I would say 60 to 70% of our attendees are volunteers and people that are Sunday school teachers, small group leaders, people that are coming alongside to serving the youth pastor. And so anybody that's working with teenagers, we encourage you to come.
0: Yeah, we'll be praying for you too. All right, if somebody wants to learn more, where can they find that info?
1: Yeah, the easiest way is youthleaderconference.com, youthleaderconference.com.
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3: We're in a rinse and repeat type pattern. More heat and humidity on tap today with highs in the upper 80s to low 90s. Of course, the humidity will make it feel even hotter. Plus, we're going to have afternoon showers and storms. Could be some localized flooding that pops up later today. For the latest, be sure to download that Local 3 weather app. I'm Storm Alert Meteorologist Clay Smith.
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0: hope and encouragement from Cochran and Company. What Grace Can Do on J103. It's 7:40. I'm Tom. And it seems like every single day in the news we hear about a different new disaster. Famines and floods and fires and plane crashes. It's like they're happening every single day. There are children who need parents, girls who can't attend school because they don't have uniforms, and communities who look to help, and they make an appeal for funds. I mean, it's easy to tune them all out. I mean, how can one person actually do anything that would alleviate world hunger? How could you even try to clothe an entire nation's children? If you look at it at the surface, a single person can't do much. Matthew 9:36, talking about Jesus, says this: when he saw the crowds, he had compassion on them because they were harassed and helpless like sheep without a shepherd. You see, Jesus was aware of the needs of the people that he encountered. When he fed 5,000 people gathered on a hillside near Bethesda, he did what he could. He took up a collection of 5 small loaves of bread, a couple of fish, and he began to break them and instructed his disciples to distribute them to the crowd. Jesus knew that they were hungry, and he fed them. He didn't feed all of the people that were in Bethesda, but he fulfilled the need as he saw it. And you know, we can't feed all of the starving people, but maybe you and I could support one kid, one family, one community. Or maybe we could volunteer with the library's literacy program. I mean, there are lots of needs everywhere you look. But the trick is, I think, to keep your heart open in order to see opportunities where you can help make lives better as you and I take care of the need that God places right in front of us today.
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0: And that's Patrick Mayberry. Anybody else on J103? It's going to be a Groundhog Day kind of experience for your weather forecast today. What you've experienced yesterday, the day before. Yeah, that's what's going to happen today. Might be a little bit muggier, though. Some sun and clouds for lunchtime. Chance of showers, that's going to increase as the day goes on. High about 86 with the mugginess is going to feel like it's around 90. It's 7:53, and here it is, the first week of school in and around the Tennessee Valley. Day one of school for Hamilton County. But for me, that's a signal that fall is right around the corner. And what I'd like to do is invite you to join J103 for a fun, family-friendly event called Sunset on the Square. 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It's going to be here before you know it. It's from 5 to 8 p.m. at Cambridge Square in Ottawa. 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It's going to be a wonderful way to kick off fall. And we would love for you to be a part of it. 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
2: 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I'm Michelle Herron, and here are your J103 headlines from the Local 3 Newsroom. For those left without clean drinking water after weekend flooding in Copper Hill and McKaysville, help is available. Today, you can go to Piggly Wiggly on Highway 64 in Ducktown, Copper Hill City Hall, and the Copper Basin Welcome Center from 10 until 6. Copper Hill Sahara Club has opened their bathhouses for anyone who needs a shower. Good news for Benton Elementary students as they head back to the classroom today. The school got rid of the asbestos in the auditorium. State Representative Dan Howell says the school is also receiving refurbished floors as well. He says an anonymous donor covered all of the costs. That's your Local 3 News on J103.
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0: Yeah, he doesn't have to do that, but he does it anyways. He waits for you. He waits for me. That's Zach Williams and Ben Fuller on J103. It's 8:12, and it is day one of a new school year in Hamilton County. And one of my favorite things about a new school year is the fresh start that it offers. I don't know, maybe last year was hard for you. There were struggles or disappointments or mistakes. But the cool thing is that God is in the business of fresh starts. Check this out. Isaiah 43:19 says, "Behold, I'm doing a new thing. Now it springs forth. Do you not perceive it? I will make a way in the wilderness and rivers in the desert." So whether you're sending a kindergartner out the door today or a senior, keep your eye out for the new thing that God is doing in them and in you.
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0: my mind.
1: That's Toby Mac with a little help from Forrest Frank. Heaven on My Mind on J103. I'm Tom with a little help from my new friend Zach Wyatt with Youth Leader Collective. And I just wanted to ask you a couple of questions about youth ministry. Now, it's been 800 years since I was involved in youth ministry, but why is a conference for youth leaders so important?
2: Absolutely. I think a conference is important because here at the beginning of the school year, as youth ministry is getting ramped up, going into a new season, I think getting tools, getting equipment, getting equipped and getting encouragement for that role to stamp into youth ministry. Youth ministry, people that are in the trenches every day, it is a challenging season for them. And so getting those tools and getting encouragement is more important than ever.
1: Okay, so the tools I understand, but the encouragement, is it something if somebody's like teetering on the edge of burnout, will that help them?
2: Absolutely. We have sessions geared just towards that. We have 24 breakout sessions throughout the day that are going to be geared towards different avenues of youth ministry, but especially if they're struggling with burnout, it's a day where you're going to get blessed with incredible breakfast from Brothers Bagel. You're going to get lunch from Chick-fil-A. You're going to get gifts and all kinds of things. We want you to feel blessed the entire day so you walk away encouraged as you step into a new school year.
1: Sounds awesome. How can somebody learn more?
2: Yeah, easiest way is youthleaderconference.com, youthleaderconference.com.
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4: We're in a rinse and repeat type pattern. More heat and humidity on tap today with highs in the upper 80s to low 90s. Of course, the humidity will make it feel even hotter. Plus, we're going to have afternoon showers and storms. Could be some localized flooding that pops up later today. For the latest, be sure to download that Local 3 weather app. I'm Storm Alert meteorologist Clay Smith.
5: 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Grace Baptist Academy, where God's grace transforms.
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0: perfectly.
1: Yeah, Doo-Wop Lives, Micah Tyler and Colton Dixon, perfectly on J103. It's 8:41, I'm Tom, and you know, in the spirit of songs like that, the North Georgia Jukebox Review is going to present a 50s and 60s musical rewind. It's happening August 13th through 17th at the Colonnade Theater in Ringgold. And yeah, it's going to open next Thursday. High energy musical tribute to doo-wop, Motown, and more. And if you love that era of music and enjoy a good stage performance, and you're like me and like to go to events like that for free, then this is a great time to give me a call. 423-642-9858, because I've got a pair of tickets that I would love to get into your hands. So if you want to go see this 50s and 60s musical rewind at the Colonnade Theater in Ringgold, call me, 423-642-9858.
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0: hope and encouragement from passion just that good on J103. Well, hey there, my friend. Good morning. Welcome to the first day of school in Hamilton County. Who's this?
1: Stephanie.
0: Hi, Stephanie. How are you on this first day of school here in the Tennessee Valley, specifically in Hamilton County?
1: I am wonderful. I just got done taking my youngest to school.
0: Okay, so how are you doing? So are you all, did you tear up? Or are you like excited? Tell me about it.
1: I'm a little emotional. I just took my senior and my junior to school, and then that might be the last year I get to take them to school without them driving themselves. So mom's a little anxious, a little, you know, teary-eyed.
0: Okay, so I get that. It's a good thing, right? Some great emotions. Your kids are growing. That is all a good natural thing, but it's completely normal to feel the way you're feeling right now, whether you've got a smile on your face and tears coming down at the same time. Well, to help with a smile, I think I'd love to just get a pair of tickets to the 50s and 60s musical Rewind for you so you can kind of have a fun time together on this last year you might be able to be taking your kids to school. Stephanie, congratulations, my friend. And if you're wanting to go and see the 50s and 60s and experience it at the Colonnade in Ringgold, your next chance to call in and win comes up tomorrow afternoon with Brad, right here on J103.
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3: 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I'm Michelle Herron, and here are your J103 headlines from the Local 3 Newsroom. For those left without clean drinking water after weekend flooding in Copper Hill and McKaysville, help is available. Today, you can go to Piggly Wiggly on Highway 64 in Ducktown, Copper Hill City Hall, and the Copper Basin Welcome Center from 10 until 6. Copper Hill Sahara Club has opened their bathhouses for anyone who needs a shower. Good news for Benton Elementary students as they head back to the classroom today. The school got rid of the asbestos in the auditorium. State Representative Dan Howell says the school is also receiving refurbished floors as well. He says an anonymous donor covered all of the costs. That's your Local 3 News on J103.
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0: Hope and encouragement from Elevation Rhythm, Washed on J103. I'm Tom, and how do you explain a yard sale to somebody who's never experienced it? Well, it's kind of like Facebook Marketplace, but you don't get to see the item ahead of time, and it's kind of like a treasure hunt that could turn out to be more of a white elephant gift, you know, because what you wanted might not be exactly what you come away with. But then there's the Super Bowl of yard sales, and that starts tomorrow. And it's the world's longest yard sale, and it is like 690 miles long. It's a four-day treasure hunting extravaganza, stretches from Michigan to Alabama. It's the 127 yard sale, and there's stops, of course, on Signal Mountain and here in Chattanooga. And you know what? My wife and I are actually going to try and experience it for the very first time. If you'd like some more information, you can learn more at 127yardsale.com.
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0: I don't know. Sometimes I feel like I'm the guy on the left. Sometimes I'm the guy on the right. But it's all about the man on the middle cross. That's Rhett Walker on J103. I'm Tom, and Zach Wyatt with Youth Later Collective is here, kind of being the co-pilot from today's show. And we're talking a lot about youth because, I mean, school's back in session. So there's a lot that's going to be happening. But this year is looking a little bit different from what I understand for the Southeast Youth Leaders Conference. Tell me a little bit about what people will expect programmatically when they come.
1: Yeah, great question, Tom. So what they can expect, one, is just to be blessed with great food, gifts, encouragement, and then great training. We have some national leaders in youth ministry that will be with us that day, and then also some local practitioners who will be leading out breakout sessions. We have a keynote session, one main session with Joe Novenson, who's a retired pastor from Lookout Mountain Presbyterian, just an incredible pastor to pastors at this season of his life, which will be encouraging. But then throughout the day, you're going to have 24 breakout sessions to choose from over three periods of the day. And so we believe that this day will be incredibly encouraging and uplifting as someone heads into the new school year.
0: You know, spending the morning with you, I can just sense your heart for youth ministers, not just youth ministry. And if you had a message that you wanted to share with somebody specifically, what would you want someone to know right now?
1: I would say don't do it alone. Ministry is hard. Ministry can become our identity. And so I would say find a group of brothers or sisters in Christ that you can be known by and they can know you, and you can share the joys and struggles of ministry together.
0: Sounds awesome. All right. So if somebody's interested in the Southeast Youth Leaders Conference, where would they get?

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5: J103 Weather.
6: We're in a rinse and repeat type pattern. More heat and humidity on tap today with highs in the upper 80s to low 90s. Of course, the humidity will make it feel even hotter. Plus, we're going to have afternoon showers and storms. Could be some localized flooding that pops up later today. Tonight, storms fade with overnight lows in the 70s. The rest of the week, we'll have highs near 90 with daily storm chances. For the latest, be sure to download that Local 3 weather app. I'm Storm Alert Meteorologist Clay Smith.
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0: This I Know.
1: And that's Ryan Stevenson, This I Know. Hope and encouragement for you on J103. I'm Tom, and the Global Leadership Summit starts tomorrow. The lineup is tremendous. Jim Collins, Vanessa Van Edwards, Ryan Leek, Priscilla Shire, Craig Groeschel. 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I hope you'll be there. I'll be the MC again this year. It's the Global Leadership Summit, broadcast live from Chicago, hosted here in Chattanooga at Woodland Park Baptist Church. You can learn more at woodlandpark.org/GLS2026. And I really hope to see you there.
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0: I'm Tom, and it is official. Tickets for the 57th annual GMA Dove Awards are on sale right now. It is going to be an unforgettable night celebrating the best in Christian and gospel music. Torrin Wells is going to be the host once again this year, and I think this is like the fourth time in a row that he will be serving as host, and he always does a fantastic job. And taking a look at this, the fan experiences that are available look absolutely amazing. And something I learned this year is they've got a very special night of worship, which is happening on Monday, October 5th at the Ryman, and it's featuring Elevation Worship. And then the Dove Awards are Tuesday, October 6th at Bridgestone Arena in Nashville. If you'd like some more information, it's available for you at J103 Hope and Encouragement on Facebook.
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3: 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I'm Michelle Herron, and here are your J103 headlines from the Local 3 Newsroom. For those left without clean drinking water after weekend flooding in Copper Hill and McKaysville, help is available. Today, you can go to Piggly Wiggly on Highway 64 in Ducktown, Copper Hill City Hall, and the Copper Basin Welcome Center from 10 until 6. Copper Hill Sahara Club has opened their bathhouses for anyone who needs a shower. Good news for Benton Elementary students as they head back to the classroom today. The school got rid of the asbestos in the auditorium. State Representative Dan Howell says the school is also receiving refurbished floors as well. He says an anonymous donor covered all of the costs. That's your Local 3 News on J103.
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0: Of course, it's your story, but it's all part of God's story. That's Ann Wilson on J103. I'm Tom, and chicken math, yeah, it's a real thing. Our backyard chicken population has grown considerably because the Circle of Life actually visited our backyard a week ago, and one of our hens went missing, and we replaced her. And apparently, just like baseball, there are unwritten rules you gotta follow. Like, one-to-one trade deals when it comes to chickens do not exist. And that's why we added four baby chicks to replace the one that we lost. But I have to say that there is nothing sweeter than watching my four-year-old granddaughter gently hold one of those chicks in her tiny little hands. And there's nothing more terrifying than my two-year-old granddaughter wanting to love her and hold her and squeeze her just like Lenny from Mice and Men. So I'm hoping somewhere in the middle there things will balance out, because if we have to replace a baby chick, I think chicken math like goes exponential from there.
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10: We're in a rinse and repeat type pattern. More heat and humidity on tap today with highs in the upper 80s to low 90s. Of course, the humidity will make it feel even hotter. Plus, we're going to have afternoon showers and storms. Could be some localized flooding that pops up later today. Tonight, storms fade with overnight lows in the 70s. The rest of the week, we'll have highs near 90 with daily storm chances. For the latest, be sure to download that Local 3 weather app. I'm Storm Alert Meteorologist Clay Smith.
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0: Mercy Me and Walker Hayes, Oh Death, on J103. Well, hey there, my friend. I'm Tom, and I'm just wondering, what do you think would go perfectly for a moment like this as you're getting ready for this brand new school year to start? Maybe the right song? 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Well, all you need to do is ask Alexa, and here's what you do. 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

0: Megan Woods and the truth on J103, Hope and Encouragement. My name is Therese. What we had for dinner last night did not agree with me, and I made it, so it's my own fault. But I woke up around 2 a.m. and I was like, I need a Tums. I knew the Tums were on my dresser, but I couldn't find them in the dark, and I didn't want to wake up my husband, so I just used the light on my phone. Like, I didn't need to light up the whole room. I just needed to light up what was right in front of me so I could get those Tums and get back to bed. God does that in my life. You know, he doesn't need to show me everything. He just needs to show me the next thing. And the more I'm in the Word, the more I find clarity to just move forward to the next thing. The unfolding of your words gives light. It gives understanding to the simple. Psalm 119, verse 130 is where you can find that in your Bible.
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7: We're in a rinse and repeat type pattern. More heat and humidity on tap today with highs in the upper 80s to low 90s. Of course, the humidity will make it feel even hotter. Plus, we're going to have afternoon showers and storms. Could be some localized flooding that pops up later today. Tonight, storms fade with overnight lows in the 70s. The rest of the week, we'll have highs near 90 with daily storm chances. For the latest, be sure to download that Local 3 weather app. I'm Storm Alert Meteorologist Clay Smith.
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0: Matthew West and Unashamed on J103 Hope and Encouragement. 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

0: Jeremy Camp, getting started on J103 Hope and Encouragement. Getting started with a brand new school year. Forget tying the shoes. Forget knowing colors. Forget knowing how to read. Teachers today say the number one thing, the most important thing for a kid to know before they start school is no. And it's not about denying kids good things. It's about understanding that life has rule and order. You know, it's almost impossible to teach a whole room full of five-year-olds when they all think that they run the show. So, yeah, it's a hard lesson for a kid to learn that they're not the center of everything. I mean, that's a hard lesson for grown-ups to learn. God's been just trying to show me that his no means the best thing is still waiting. And also, I'm still kind of learning to tie my shoes.
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1: 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Hi, I'm Therese. The little things are bigger than you think. It could be something like finding a $20 bill in my pocket or just standing outside and having the sun hit my face. Moments like that can seem so tiny, but they do add up. And I spend so much time chasing the next big thing that sometimes I miss out on the little gifts, like the little things that God scatters throughout the day. Maybe today's joy is already here. I haven't noticed it yet.
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12: We're in a rinse and repeat type pattern. More heat and humidity on tap today with highs in the upper 80s to low 90s. Of course, the humidity will make it feel even hotter. Plus, we're going to have afternoon showers and storms. Could be some localized flooding that pops up later today. Tonight, storms fade with overnight lows in the 70s. The rest of the week, we'll have highs near 90 with daily storm chances. For the latest, be sure to download that Local 3 weather app. I'm Storm Alert Meteorologist Clay Smith.
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1: John Reddick with The Way on J103. Hope and encouragement. Okay, the best thing to say, sometimes it's nothing. There's probably someone you've prayed about having the opportunity to talk about Jesus with. You get that chance and it's like, you freeze. Turns out the best way to talk to somebody about Christ is not to talk, it's to listen. People are carrying so much and most people just, they want somebody to hear their story. It's a lot like how Jesus treated people. You know, he took the time to really hear people. The best witness might not be having the perfect words. It might be making someone feel loved by hearing their heart and then telling them about Jesus.
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0: We're about to have church in J103, hope and encouragement. Well, you are in charge of summer vacation. They are in charge of the school day. It turns out parents and teachers have a lot more in common than you might think. The first thought that both have each day, I have so much to do today. Everyone is a little overwhelmed, my friend, and that's why I think teachers need encouragement. Even though it's early in the school year, do it. You know, it can show up with a little note, a quick prayer, or just a thank you. Gratitude at the start of the school year, man, that goes a lot further than you think.
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7: 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This is Professor John Davis at Kia Cleveland on South Lee Highway, and this is Car Buying 101. 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
11: We're in a rinse and repeat type pattern. More heat and humidity on tap today with highs in the upper 80s to low 90s. Of course, the humidity will make it feel even hotter. Plus, we're going to have afternoon showers and storms. Could be some localized flooding that pops up later today. Tonight, storms fade with overnight lows in the 70s. The rest of the week, we'll have highs near 90 with daily storm chances. For the latest, be sure to download that Local 3 weather app. I'm Storm Alert Meteorologist Clay Smith.
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12: 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Look, I got a

0: 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My name is Therese, and you might go, yeah, right. Look what's going on in my life. 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

0: Anxious Hearts. That's Jeremy Camp on J103 Hope and Encouragement. Well, just, you know, an update for everyone who wrote Stay Cool in my high school yearbook. Mission accomplished. I mean, these days, staying cool is not about the latest fashion trend. You know, it's about finding air conditioning or carrying a water bottle everywhere you go. Mine's got ice cubes in it always. Okay, timing errands around the hottest part of the day. That is something I miss about high school. You know, you could say stay cool and you weren't offering any sort of medical advice, you know?
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0: 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That is Rhett Walker on J103 Hope and Encouragement. 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
2: 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This is Professor John Davis at Kia Cleveland on South Lee Highway, and this is Car Buying 101. 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
9: We're in a rinse and repeat type pattern. More heat and humidity on tap today with highs in the upper 80s to low 90s. Of course, the humidity will make it feel even hotter. Plus, we're going to have afternoon showers and storms. Could be some localized flooding that pops up later today. Tonight, storms fade with overnight lows in the 70s. The rest of the week, we'll have highs near 90 with daily storm chances. For the latest, be sure to download that Local 3 weather app. I'm Storm Alert Meteorologist Clay Smith.
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0: Can't Steal My Joy. That's Josiah Queen. 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Taking time away, it's good for you. You're going to have more energy when you come back, more creativity, and maybe even some joy until you realize how much work it's going to take to clean up what your coworkers helped with while you were away. See, that's why I don't take time off.
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0: Rachel Lampa on J103 Hope and Encouragement. 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
4: 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This is Professor John Davis at Kia Cleveland on South Lee Highway, and this is Car Buying 101. 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

0: It really is Amazing Grace on J103, Hope and Encouragement. You probably have gotten a broken shopping cart at Food City at some point, right? No matter how hard you try pushing it in one direction, that one wheel is going to send it off course. And, you know, I think a lot of people go through life feeling like that. They try their best, but they're carrying burdens and hurts that other people can't see. And it keeps steering them off course. You know, Jesus looked at people with compassion. So instead of saying, what's wrong with them? He would say, what is this person carrying? And that has a way of changing both the person who receives the compassion and the person who gives the compassion. When he saw the crowds, he had compassion on them because they were harassed and helpless, like sheep without a shepherd. Look at that. Matthew 9:36 is where you can find that in your Bible. It's from the Steve-O we've been doing together at J103 called For I Know the Plans.
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0: Left It in the River, Jamie McDonald on J103. Hope and encouragement. My name is Therese. There were years that I prayed and I cried and I lamented. I used to just get so loud with God in my car, you know, because I felt like it was a safe place to really let him know what I thought. And I can't explain it, but looking back, I see answered prayers in my life now. But in the middle of all that, I was like, oh, God for sure has forgotten about me. And you probably have had that thought. I prayed, I waited, I hoped, and nothing changed for a very long time. But in that silence, God was still there. He was working in ways that I couldn't see then, but I can see now. I could only see the circumstances of the moment, but God already sees the answers for tomorrow.
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11: We're in a rinse and repeat type pattern. More heat and humidity on tap today with highs in the upper 80s to low 90s. Of course, the humidity will make it feel even hotter. Plus, we're going to have afternoon showers and storms. Could be some localized flooding that pops up later today. Tonight, storms fade with overnight lows in the 70s. The rest of the week, we'll have highs near 90 with daily storm chances. For the latest, be sure to download that Local 3 weather app. I'm Storm Alert Meteorologist Clay Smith.
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0: Meet Me in the Valley on J103 Hope and Encouragement. You probably have this little icon on your phone. It's like a little brown square. It says the Holy Bible. It is the YouVersion Bible app. And it's a great tool to have in church on Sunday morning. You can look at all different versions of the Bible as your pastor is teaching. But there are also these Bible reading plans. And I love this. A bunch of them have been written by one of our sister ministries called Come On, Let's Go and produced right here at our studios. If you struggle to share your faith, check out Made to Tell. It's a 7-day plan about being confident in witnessing. I mean, a week from now, you could be helping to usher people into the kingdom. Just go to the YouVersion Bible app and search for Come On, Let's Go, all one word.
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0: 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You've probably seen those warnings about how much kids should carry in their backpack. Like, it's smart to lighten the load. And that goes for this time of year and my calendar. Like, there's a tendency to start the school year by saying yes to everything, sports and clubs and play dates. But before long, everyone is exhausted from carrying too much. And I want my family to have the chance to settle into the routine of the new season. Margin. Margin's not wasted time. Margin is where peace grows.
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0: It's the words of hope and encouragement. J103, Matt Maher, it's going to be all right. Hi, I'm Brad, and by the time August 21st gets here, the school routine is going to be in full swing, right? I mean, the lunches are packed, the homework has started, and the calendar is starting to fill up really fast. And that's exactly why sunset on the square is the perfect excuse to slow down for an evening. Yeah, circle that, put that on your calendar in red. You got to join us. From 5 to 8, we're going to be at Cambridge Square in Ottawa for family games. We're going to have delicious food. We're going to have live music, local craft vendors, and plenty of room just to relax and enjoy being together. Yeah, it's going to be a great way to celebrate one last summer sunset before we officially welcome fall. I can't believe I even said that word this early in the season. Oh, mercy. You can find out all the details about our Sunset on the Square at our J103 Hope and Encouragement Facebook page.
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0: The words of hope and encouragement coming in from Kate and Nicole and Have Your Way on J103. I'm Brad, and back to school here in Hamilton County? Man, you know, it got me thinking about my own high school days. I remember there was actually a part of me that looked forward to going back to school. And it definitely was not about going to classes and sitting in a classroom and learning about science or English or math or social studies or whatever it was. I was really excited to see my friends, reconnect after a summer, and I was ready to start marching again. Yeah, all 4 years, I was on the line, on the drum line. And if you're a percussionist, then you know how exciting this is. If you're a freshman and you make the snare line, that is a really big deal. Yours truly made the snare line. Oh, man, I was in heaven. I was. I mean, there's just something about being on the line. You know, the energy, the teamwork, the sound of those drums echoing across the field. And let me tell you, no matter what you're involved in, maybe there's some other extracurricular activities, football, if you're involved in sports or something like that. I mean, it's that new energy, isn't it, man? I'm really excited for you. So, you know, as you're heading back into the classroom, practices, activities, man, I hope you find those moments that make school memories extremely special. Maybe it's going to be a friendship. Maybe it's going to be a team. Maybe it's going to be the music. You know, it's the little things you'll remember years from now. And I hope you guys have a very successful school year.
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12: We're in a rinse and repeat type pattern. More heat and humidity on tap today with highs in the upper 80s to low 90s. Of course, the humidity will make it feel even hotter. Plus, we're going to have afternoon showers and storms. Could be some localized flooding that pops up later today. Tonight, storms fade with overnight lows in the 70s. The rest of the week, we'll have highs near 90 with daily storm chances. For the latest, be sure to download that Local 3 weather app. I'm Storm Alert Meteorologist Clay Smith.
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0: J103 with Elevation Rhythm and Washed. I'm Brad, and man, here we are. First day of school for Hamilton County, and you know, back to school means what? New teachers, new friends, new experiences for your kids. And if you've got a teenager, it probably also means one more thing. More time on their phone. Especially when your freshman daughter starts getting texts and messages from older students. You want to know that she's making wise choices and staying safe, right? Have you ever heard of MobiCip? M-O-B-I-C-I-P? Yeah, this can definitely help. I mean, it allows parents to create boundaries around social media apps like Insta, Facebook, Snapchat. And you can keep an eye on online activity, monitor conversations, and receive alerts if certain concerning messages come through. And here's the feature that every parent is going to love. With one simple swipe, you can shut down your child's phone. Yeah, let me say that one more time. One simple swipe, you shut down the entire phone. Because sometimes the fastest way to start a conversation is to temporarily take away the device they're staring at, right? Again, that's MobiCip. M-O-B-I-C-I-P.
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0: words of hope and encouragement coming in from Cochran & Company. It's something money can't buy on J103. I'm Brad, and with school going back into session right now, just want to remind you, the buses are going to be out. And, you know, for the last 3 months, maybe we just need a refresher course. But all lanes, every single lane, northbound, southbound, eastbound, westbound, when they put that stop sign up, yeah, no one goes forward at all, no matter if you're in the opposite lane on the very far side or you're right behind them, especially right here on Highway 58. You know, when they stop those school buses there, even though you're, gosh, you know, it almost seems like a quarter mile away, it seems like, no, you can't move the car until that stop sign comes back and folds into the bus.
1: God has been just as faithful in the 6 years since the 2020 tornado as he was in all the years before. This August, Grace Baptist Academy's high school students will be the first to return to campus, marking an exciting milestone in our rebuilding journey. While there's still work ahead, we praise God for his faithfulness and thank every person who prayed, encouraged, and supported us along the way. Grace Baptist Academy, where God's grace transforms.
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0: the words of hope and encouragement. J103, Ryan Stevenson. The name of the song is called This I Know. I'm Brad, and by the way, ladies, can I encourage you to take a little time for yourself? Not just to rest, to be refreshed spiritually. The Life Women's Conference is coming September 25th and 26th to Grace Baptist Church here in Chattanooga. And this year's theme is Unshakable, Standing Firm in God's Promises. It's a chance to be encouraged, to be equipped, and to be reminded that no matter what season we're in, God is faithful. 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
0: All right, we got traffic when it matters. Shalaford Road is currently shut down between Jersey Pike and Cromwell. Again, Shalaford Road currently shut down between Jersey Pike and Cromwell. We had a multi-car accident there. One of them was a school bus, but there were no children involved. No children involved in this crash. Again, no children involved in this crash. So it's going to take a while to get that cleaned up. But again, once again, Shalaford Road is currently shut down between Jersey Pike and Cromwell. Now, if you see anything else that's out of sync on the roadways, please let me know about it. It's 423-642-9858.
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0: The words. There, I can hear myself now. It's the words of Hope, the words from J103. I'm Brad. And as we take it into the 5 o'clock hour, this means what? First day of school is over, and now you get to take it on home. Yes, that's definitely cool. How was school, by the way? First day of school. You know, I remember the first day of school when I went to junior high. I thought I saw the love of my life. Her name was Leah Falk, and she was in Dr. Vordermark's math class. It's like, I went to a small school, wasn't really out in the country, kind of out in the suburbs, so this was my big foray into junior high. And it's like, oh my, oh my. And so, yeah, just looking back on that. How about that? Do you remember the first time that you stepped into junior high or high school and you saw that person? You know what's amazing is I've actually talked to some people. It's like, I saw them the first day of high school and we've been married for like 35 years. That is amazing. That is just a testament to what God can do. So I just want to encourage you. If you're a student right now, I just encourage you to follow hard after God. Hard after God. That is extremely attractive to those of the opposite sex.
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0: All right, we've got traffic when it matters. Shalaford Road is currently shut down between Jersey Pike and Cromwell. That's over by the airport. Again, Shalaford Road currently shut down both directions between Jersey Pike and Cromwell. There was a multi-car accident over there. A bus, by the way, school bus. But there were no kids involved. No kids involved in this accident. But we do have a car on its side, and they're trying to get that taken care of. So that's going to be closed for a bit. If you see anything else that's out of sync on the roadways, please contact me. It's 423-642-9858. Again, Shalaford Road currently shut down between Jersey Pike and Cromwell due to a multi-car crash. school bus involved, but no kids involved. No kids involved.
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12: Scattered storms this evening could produce heavy rain and localized flooding. We'll see those tapering off late tonight and then rinse and repeat Thursday. A high of 89, heat index in the mid-90s, and we will have more scattered storms producing heavy rain and possibly localized flooding Thursday afternoon. I'm Chief Meteorologist David Carnes for the Local 3 Storm Alert Team.
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0: It's the words of hope and encouragement coming in from Zach Williams and Ben Fuller. Wait for me on J103. I'm Brad, and we've got something really special that we're going to be giving away. Tom gave it away this morning. I'm going to give it away tomorrow. And it has music like this.
1: Dip, dip, dip, dip, dip, dip, dip, dip.
0: That, my friend, is called doo-wop. And this is what I actually grew up on. No, I'm not that old. My dad was heavily into doo-wop. So I want to encourage you to join us for a 50s and 60s musical experience in Ringgold, Georgia. It's called Jukebox Review, and it's going to be August 13th through the 17th, and it's going to be live at the Colonnade Theater. And this event is going to be a high-energy musical rewind through the sounds of the 1950s, which includes... Here we go. You know, there's some people out there right now, they're like, oh, man, yeah, that's good stuff. Well, I'll tell you what, we've also got the sounds of the 60s, too. And I'm going to be giving away a pair of passes to Jukebox Review tomorrow at 5:20. Tomorrow at 5:20, I'll give you a chance to get those. And if you need more information about this Jukebox Review... You can go to NorthGeorgiaJukebox.com.
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1: The words of hope and encouragement, Psalm 23 on the mind, still waters. And I don't know about you, but still waters are falling right about now, puddling up, so make sure you're safe out there. Yeah, it's raining across the Tennessee Valley down here in the Chattanooga area, so I'd encourage you to drive just a little bit slower, okay? I'm Brad, and as we're taking it on home right now on the first day of school, at least here for Hamilton County, I got something for you tomorrow. Have you heard of Throwback Thursday? You see, Throwback Thursday is going down at the Hunter Museum out there near the river. You can enjoy free admission to the Hunter's permanent collection and our current special exhibition called The Empathetic Universe. And the cool thing about this is it's not going to be happening until 4 o'clock in the afternoon. So the kids will definitely not miss it. So Throwback Thursday happening tomorrow at the Hunter Museum of American Art. It's free admission tomorrow from 4 to 8 p.m. And I hope you and the kids can take advantage of it.
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3: I'm David Carroll. A major water main break in Red Bank has closed a part of Martin Road. Red Bank says the water company is aware and is responding. If you live near that area, try to avoid Martin Road so crews can resolve the issue. Tennessee is one of five states selected for potential nuclear waste sites. The Department of Energy says the proposal could bring significant economic development, but many have concerns about safety. Tennessee Governor Bill Lee says he does not know where the location of that nuclear waste site would be. And a successful first day of school for Hamilton County today. Students will return tomorrow before getting the day off Friday. Teachers will report Friday. It's a professional development day. I'm David Carroll, Local 3 News.
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0: 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I'm Brad, and I don't know about you, but summer is my favorite season, and I think it's gone by too fast, and I just do not want it to end. 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It's going to be August 21st, which is the last day of summer. From 5 to 8, we're going to be at Cambridge Square in Ottawa. And we would love for you to spend the evening with us as we celebrate. We're going to be giving you live music, local craft vendors, a fun, relaxing atmosphere, family games. Got some tasty food that we're going to be bringing in. So we'd love to spend the evening with you as we celebrate the final sunset of summer. And we turn the page and head for fall. I cannot believe I just uttered those words so early. 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

0: Is that the right song at just the right time for you? It was for my wife, Beth. Yes. Over and over I heard that song as she just sat there and worshiped to it. It's Seth Schlieder on J103. I'm Brad, and have you ever noticed how one decision in a moment can affect so much more than just that moment? Well, if you didn't know, I'm going through the book of Proverbs one verse at a time. There's 915 of them. So it's going to be a long, expansive journey, but the wisdom is so rewarding. And so I just want to share some encouragement with you with Proverbs 5:9. You know, it's a chapter where God lovingly warns us to be careful with the choices we make, especially the ones that seem small at first, but can lead us to somewhere that we never intended to go. In fact, Proverbs 5:9 says, "Lest you give your best strength to others, in your years to one who is cruel." Now, when I was looking at that, I think this verse is a reminder that your life is valuable. Your time, your energy, your heart, they're gifts from God. 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So maybe right now, friend, you're standing at a crossroads. Maybe there's a temptation, a decision, or maybe there's a relationship that's pulling you away from the person that God has created you to be. Remember this, God isn't trying to take something good away from you. He's trying to protect you, something precious inside of you. Your best days, your best moments, your best strength, they're worth guarding.
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9: Scattered storms this evening could produce heavy rain and localized flooding. We'll see those tapering off late tonight and then rinse and repeat Thursday. A high of 89, heat index in the mid-90s, and we will have more scattered storms producing heavy rain and possibly localized flooding Thursday afternoon. I'm Chief Meteorologist David Carnes for the Local 3 Storm Alert Team.
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0: That's one of my favorite earworms right now. Love singing that song, especially at the house. It's Good by Matthew West on J103. And what a simple song it is, too. I'm Brad, and as you're taking it on home, maybe you did not have a chance to listen to Tom earlier today talk about the morning devotion from For I Know the Plans. Well, I just want to share with you, it's very encouraging. So today was called Aware of Needs. And no, and every day in the news we hear of a new disaster. Famines, floods, fires, plane crashes, and the like. Every single day, right? Children need parents, girls cannot attend school because they don't have uniforms, communities look for help and appeal for money. You know, it's easy just to hear this and just tune it all out. I mean, after all, what can one person do to alleviate world hunger? I mean, how much do you have to do to even try to clothe a nation's children? A single person can't do much, can they? I love what it says in Matthew 9:36, though. When he saw the crowds, he had compassion on them because they are harassed. They were helpless, like sheep without a shepherd. You know, Jesus was aware of the needs of those he encountered. When he fed the 5,000 people gathered on the hillside near Bethesda, he did what he could. He took up a collection of 5 small loaves of bread and 2 fish, and he began to break them and instructed his disciples to distribute them among the crowd. Jesus knew that they were hungry, and he fed them. Now, he didn't feed all the people in Bethesda. He fulfilled the need as he saw it. You see, we can't feed all the starving, but we can support one child. We could volunteer at the library's literacy program. We could give money to our church's fund for meeting the needs of the community. I just encourage you to keep your heart open to see what opportunities in which you can make other people's lives better. In fact, you know what? Would you pray this small prayer with me? God, allow my heart to be open to the needs of those around me. Help me to find ways to show compassion. Make me grateful for what you have given me. In Jesus' name, amen.
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0: 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I'm Brad, and you know, before summer slips away and the school year gets too busy, here's a chance to make one more unforgettable family memory. This Saturday, the Chattanooga Zoo is turning the place to where fairy tales come to life. It's pirates, parrots, and princesses. From 10 to 1, your kids can meet some of their favorite characters, from Ariel and Rapunzel to Moana, Jasmine, Anna, Captain Jack Sparrow, and more. And here's a fun bonus. Kids 12 and under who dress up in their favorite pirate or princess outfit get 50% off zoo admission. So I'd encourage you, grab the costumes, grab the camera, and get ready for a day of treasure hunts, animal encounters, giraffe feeding, and memories your families will be talking about long after the costumes are put away. Again, that's pirates, parrots, and princesses. And that's going to be happening at the Chattanooga Zoo this Saturday from 10 till 1.
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0: J103 with Blessing Offer and Lift Me Up. I'm Brad, and if you don't already have the YouVersion Bible app, I want to encourage you to take a minute and download it. It's the brown app that says Holy Bible right on it. Because sometimes we need God's truth right in the middle of whatever we're facing. And YouVersion makes that so easy with thousands of reading plans on topics like fear, relationships, parenting, bitterness, and forgiveness. In fact, our sister ministry, Come On, Let's Go, now has 7 plans, and one of them is called For You and Me, 7 Days at the Foot of the Cross. It was written by Joseph C. Millwood, and a fun J103 connection, Joseph is married to our traffic director. 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Just open the YouVersion Bible app and search Come On, Let's Go. It's all one word, no apostrophe, and you'll find it. And when you finish, leave a rating, because you never know who might find encouragement because of your recommendation.
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3: J103 weather.
4: Scattered storms this evening could produce heavy rain and localized flooding. We'll see those tapering off late tonight and then rinse and repeat Thursday. A high of 89, heat index in the mid-90s, and we will have more scattered storms producing heavy rain and possibly localized flooding Thursday afternoon. I'm Chief Meteorologist David Carnes for the Local 3 Storm Alert Team.
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0: J103 with Kane and I Made It, and you may be able to save some money this weekend while finding a few hidden treasures at one of the biggest yard sales in the world. If you're planning to go, I'd encourage you to make it an all-day adventure, or maybe even a four-day adventure, because the world's longest yard sale stretches from Gadsden, Alabama, all the way up into Michigan, starting tomorrow and running through Sunday. I mean, think about that toy you had as a kid and somehow lost. There's a chance it's sitting on a table somewhere along that route. That book you loved in sixth grade, it might be waiting for you at a yard sale. Although only God knows exactly where you'll find it. Maybe you're like me and you just enjoy the hunt. I like collecting clocks, advertising sodas, and neon signs. And one of the best places to check out around here is Pikeville. 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

0: 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And back to school can bring a lot of emotions for parents, especially when your child reaches an age where they don't need you to walk them all the way in anymore. Because there comes a day when your little one says, "I'm good, Mom. I can do it." And you're happy. You're proud. But there's also that little voice saying, "But I still remember when you needed me for everything." Well, here's the thing. You're not losing them. You're watching them become who God created them to be. Every bedtime prayer, every conversation, every lesson, every hug along the way, those moments help to prepare them for this. So, yes, it's okay to get emotional. You're not just dropping them off at school. You're watching them take another step toward the future God has for them.
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